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0: 720 North Bullwood Street, 720 North Bullwood Street, across of East Blair Street. Received a accidental dial from a Justin. He confirmed all information, said that he was having phone issues.
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0: 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It's going to be on a silver Outlander.
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0: 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Clear last. I'll be back with you.
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0: South North Road and Keller Road. South North Road and Keller Road is going to be for a two-car accident. We've received multiple calls. We have not gotten any calls from anyone that's on scene, unknown on injuries at this time.
1: Clear, I'll get roll.
0: Clear, I'll get 821 from the SO to head that way as well.
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0: Theory Central units in Route 2, South Norris Road and Keller Road. My partner's on the on a 911 line with 7114. He was not involved in the accident. However, he is on scene in his personal vehicle. He's providing patient information.
1: Clear.
0: 7114 did advise that one vehicle involved is going to be a silver Sonata. Second vehicle involved is going to be a silver Jeep. Both plates were provided. We'll get those ran. And he also stated that there was going to be bruises on that upper left arm as well as neck pain. We do have fire and EMS en route.
1: 37, clear.
2: Clear 2055.

0: central units in north and south north Charlton Keller Road. 7114 advised that the vehicles are not blocking. They're going to be into a field. There's going to be a language barrier with one of the drivers. However, vehicles are not drivable, unknown on record at this time.
1: Clear.
0: Twenty fifty six.

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1: Go ahead.
0: Be advised, one vehicle is going to be just southwest of the intersection. The other vehicle is going to be about 50 plus yards out into the field southwest of the intersection.
1: Clear at 2100.
2: 705 602.

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1: Just confirming, you got all plate information?
0: That's correct.
1: Okay, clear.
0: 2104.

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1: 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I'm back by the Jeep right now.
0: 205 Central, show south.
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1: 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If not, I can grab it while I'm over here.

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1: Go ahead.
0: 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She stated that it's inside of the vehicle.
1: Yeah, I think I found it.
0: Clear, thank you.

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0: Go ahead.
1: Can you get a Gold's release flatbed for the Jeep, please?
0: They're on Gold's release flatbed for the Jeep, 2111.

0: Barry Central Data 27, copy, confirm. Go ahead. Going to be West M179 Highway in Patterson to M179 in Patterson. Caller advised a gray truck was throwing fireworks out of the window heading eastbound on 179. It was a gray or green truck. They don't know the license plate. But no one was hit by the fireworks.
1: Clear. Did they have a maker model?

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2: For the other vehicle, the Sonata, can you get a tires 2000 flatbed started, please?
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1: I'll clear this. 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What information do we have on it?
0: Caller advised that there was a black Toyota 4Runner that was all over the roadway and it pulled into an address on Williams Road.
1: Clear. Is the caller still in the area?
0: Negative, and they don't need contact.
1: 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I'll head down to the area, check around.
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0: Tires 2000 has a 30 minute ETA.
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0: 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They contacted with Derek for a noise complaint. It's a repeated issue. There's just loud music, and he's heard it before and reported before.
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0: 2.
1: Just advising this came in as a priority 3. Patient is also going to be treated for MRSA. That infection is in the wound.
0: Copy that. Thank you.
1: And they described the pain as sharp and aching. Yes, 22-11.

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0: 2524 West Cloverdale Road, 2524 West Cloverdale Road, Cross Streets, Angie's Run Drive, and Lammers Road. Male is pointing a gun at caller. It's a revolver. They left in a gray Lincoln MKZ. Male has a code to the house.
1: I'm clear.
0: Clear, 2244.
2: Eight nineteen, go ahead. Falcon 5236. He said he'll respond. 821 can disregard.
0: Clear, 2244. Mary Central 821.
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0: I'll head to Cloverdale.
2: Clear, 2245. 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
3: 602 to 5236.
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0: Berry Central, units en route to Clover Hill Road with the suspect file.
1: What?
0: Suspect is going to be Jared Richard McDonald, Sr., 6/30/1982. He returns Millenola the Valdez through 2029 to the incident address. He comes back with a 2015 Lincoln MKZ plate of 4 Mary Queen 4. It's going to be an Iraq metal plate that expired in June of 2025. EIV, no.
1: Clear. Did the caller get a description of the firearm?
0: They just advised a revolver.
1: I'm clear. Thank you.
0: And units in row, I have another file when you're ready. Christopher Royal Antolovich, 12/16/1960. He returns nil and null with a valid operator's license that expires in December of 2027. He returns 2775 South Patterson Road. No priors. I believe he's going to be the victim involved in this.
1: Where did you confer at the
0: 5236, you're on read. We'll go again.
1: Can you confirm that he is still on scene?
0: Jared, the suspect, is no longer on scene. He left in the Silver Lincoln.
1: I apologize. I'm at the victim.

0: emergency and should possibly still be there.
1: Thank you.
0: 2249.
1: 705 Central.
0: 705, go ahead.
1: So the suspect did not leave in the MKZ?
0: Affirmative. Erie Central, all units. The suspect left in the Lincoln MKZ. All other subjects involved should still be on scene at West Cloverdale. The suspect is not. He left in the Silver MKZ.
1: Clear, thank you. What was the time delay on the suspect leaving?
0: At time of call, he left 2241.
1: Clear, thank you.
0: 2250.
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0: 602, go ahead.
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0: Negative.
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0: 2251.

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1: All units clear. Prime emergency traffic only. Run normal traffic on OA comms. 705 has a channel out the suspect vehicle from a weapon brandishing 2600 West Cloverdale Road. Very sense clear at 2253.
0: 705 from 37, I'll do a felony stop on that vehicle. If you want to hold tight, we're just down the road.

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1: 6021.
0: Be on Cloverdale Road or Cloverdale Lake Road?
1: Cloverdale Road.
0: What are you?
1: 2254.

0: 36.
1: Sentinel units, units at 2524 Cloverdale Road are secure. Resume normal traffic on Prime, Barry Central's clear, 2256.
0: 36 West. Any chance you can go to the, it's an address, and get the victim's side of the story?
2: Yeah.

0: fireworks.
1: Go ahead.
0: 170 Florence Street, apartment 15. 170 Florence Street, apartment 15. Cross Street, Thatcher Street, and Amasa Street. Caller states she's trying to sleep and is reporting a subject nearby lighting of fireworks around the corner of her address.
1: Okay.
0: 2258. 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
1: Shooting in his eyes.
0: Well, since fireworks are illegal for another 45 minutes here in the state of Michigan, you can clear me out of the call.
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1: That's affirmative. We have it with us.
0: Okay, clear.

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1: Stand by.

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1: Go ahead.
0: That is correct. I am not showing ACPL.
1: I'm clear. Thank you.
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1: Go ahead.
0: South Hanover Street and East Clinton Street, South Hanover and East Clinton Street. There's a male walking the southbound lane in the middle of the turn lane. Check that. He's wearing black shorts with reflection, with a hoodie, unknown color, with his hood up, and is requesting the male to get checked on.
1: Clear, is there a time delay?
0: Negative, no time delay.
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1: Central, 5236.
0: 5236, go ahead.
1: Interrupt to the jail with the mail.
0: Interrupt to the jail with the mail, 23, 25.

Maverick Avery Force. Secure Bridge 834 says. Secure Bridge 864886 says. Secure Bridge 503 says. Secure 2327.

Centrally 21 copies that. Hey, 21 clear stop. 37 in Parmalee, Florida plate, King Lincoln 815Q should be for a Toyota Prius. Clear 37 in Parmalee, 2328.

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1: 837, just north of 108. 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

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King Lincoln 815 Queen. 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
0: Go ahead.
2: I have your plate return when you're ready.
0: Go ahead.
2: That plate returns nil NCIC to a silver Toyota. It's going to be registered to a Eduardo Luis Alvarez, registered to an address out of Florida. EID is unknown. And the expiration is going to be 4/10 of 2027.
0: Clear, thank you.
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essentially 21. 821, go ahead. I'll be back in. Back in, 2338.

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1: I'm going to be clear the incident address. 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
0: Clear, leaving you attached, 2339.
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0: Rival, that's Jill.
1: Rival, that's Jill, 4340.
2: 821, 827.
1: Go ahead.
2: You want to point up this way, the other vehicle just pulled up in front of my stop here.
1: Affirmative, I'm not with you right now. Central's clear, 2341. Barry, Central 827. Gulf 27. I have his plate returned when you're ready. Go ahead. That plate returns nil NCIC to a 2018 Ford van registered to a McEwen and Dotson Logistics out of an address in Texas that expires June of this year. EIV is unknown.
3: Clear. Did you say that returned to a Ford van?
1: That's correct. A 2018 Ford van, white in color. I'm clear. Twenty-three forty-two.

0: essentially, 21. Hey, 21, go ahead. To confirm that plate you ran is going to be X-ray Lincoln Victor 4303.
1: Negative. I was given 4304.
0: I'm clear. It'll be 4303.
1: Clear. Standby.

0: 21 for that plate return.
1: Go ahead.
0: That plate returns no NCIC to a 2014 Cadillac registered to a Alberto Gonzalez out of an address in Texas. That expires November of this year. EIV is unknown.
1: I'm clear, thank you.
0: You're welcome, 2344.
2: Central 827.
1: 827, go ahead.
2: Central bulletin is back in, clear stop.
1: Bulletin is back in, clear stop, 2344.
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0: 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For a open line, there is rustling and banging heard, nothing distressing heard. A female voice was on, but then disconnected. But they can call back. Midnight 16.
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1: What was it?
0: 937-641-4480 and ask for Nora or Casey.
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0: 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I'm clear back in.
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1: 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Can you just add him to the CFS?
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0: 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To Woodlawn Meadows Assisted Living, 1821 North East Street, 1821 North East Street, cross of East North Street. 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Responding on an 89-year-old female who was found on the floor by her bed bleeding. Still waiting priority, Barry Sims clear at 103.
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0: 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Patient's not responding normally, not bleeding. There is no obvious deformity and unknown if he's still on the floor.
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0: 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Cross streets Misty Ridge Drive and N37 Highway. Dog was found at that Speedway. It does have a collar and tag on. It is well taken care of.
1: I'm clear. Yeah.
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1: 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The tag is a little scratched up. It's going to be 303 State Street.
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0: I'm trying to locate Lawrence Moquin in-house. I believe it's Mary Ocean Queen Union Ida Nora for the last name.
1: Clear his in-house address. I'm showing the 303 state.
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Hey, 21, go ahead. 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
0: Affirm for the dead end of Pine Meadows Road.
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3: 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It's registered to Kelly Lynn Calkins at a 4229 20th Street in Door. That expires in November of this year, and EIV is yes.
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0: essentially. 21 copy, please. 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Edward X-ray William 0071.
1: Clear, standby. Barry, essentially 21 for that return.
0: Go ahead.
1: That plate returns Nalene to a 2013 Mazda CX-5, registered to a Jeffrey Stewart Edwards, out of an address on Pine Meadows Drive. That plate expires May of 2027. EIV is yes.
0: Clear, please.
1: 140.

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0: Can you add the RO? My apologies. Can you add the RO to both of those vehicles into the CFS, please? And we're just waiting on the juvenile to get out of here and we'll be clear.
1: Affirm, 153.

0: 821. 821, go ahead. Both units will be back in. Both units back in, 154.
1: 705 Central, clear last back in.
0: 705, clear last back in, 155.

EMS One Service Party 3, 2255 Tanner Lake Road, 2255 Tanner Lake Road, cross of Yuckley Road and Hall Road, Party 3 for a 95-year-old female who has been experiencing low oxygen for the last week. She has possible gallstones. She's shaky and weak, vomiting. O2 is at 94. Patient's responding normally, breathing normally, with no pain. Again, it's priority 3. Very simple, clear at 155.

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3 Central to Hastings Fire, going to service for an odor investigation at 1142 Hammond Road, 1142 Hammond Road, cross of Ottawa Trail and Iroquois Trail. Caller's advising that her stovetop has been left on since 11 p.m. with propane coming out of it. No one is feeling sick. They are evacuating now, and the stove has been turned off. Very simple clear at 208.

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0: Yeah, house has been checked. All levers are off. Residents are going to clear, stay at their parents. All you can do is be clear and available.
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1: 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The fire's been put out. It was just calling the Empire for a fish. Well, you can cancel fire.
0: A 413. I heard that the fire's out. What did you say after that?
1: It was a small campfire for a fisherman. You can cancel fire.
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0: Clear that. We're going to make contact with him. He understands the city ordinances.
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0: 3502 East State Road, 3502 East State Road, Crescent Fisher Road, and Boom Ridge Drive. Caller is the trustee of this property and is at the residence from Virginia. He's advising there are multiple animals living in the house. The house is boarded up and bolted shut. He is scared to go in the residence with the animals. We do not know if they are wild or domesticated.
1: Clear.
0: Clear. The most recent history we have is from January of 2025. It was a B&E in progress. Nothing since then.
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0: 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Life EMS is out of pocket. 630 East Charles Street, 630 East Charles Street, cross of Wilson Street and Ferris Street. 70-year-old female that slipped on the floor, needs a lift assist, has an abdomen injury. Patient weighs about 300 pounds. Very special clear, Lemelud.
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1: 816, go ahead.
0: 829. Going to be for a suicidal female, 2594 Abbey Road, 2594 Abbey Road, crossing Westwood Lane and Bernice Avenue. Coming in from OK to say that a middle school student was making statements about being suicidal yesterday. Said that she was going to overdose on pills. Unknown if she has access to them. Unknown weapons, unknown intacts.
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0: 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Do you want us to try to call it?
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0: Somebody for a suicidal female, 410 Oakdale Road, 410 Oakdale Road, Crescent Camp Garden Road, and Pinewood Road. Caller's advising that his girlfriend is suicidal, advising that she is going to take her 4-year-old child, drop the child off somewhere, and then go kill herself. She is currently still at the house now. She does have the keys to the vehicle. Clear now. I'll see if 825 can be back from the office. Caller advised that she does have weapons in the home. They're locked up, but she does have access to them.
1: Clear, you have a message.
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0: 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Also be advised EMS is staged.

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0: Do you have an after router?
1: It's going to be a Miranda Marie Meisner, 1119, 1995. She returns no and no out of Hudsonville, Michigan. Valid optics fares 1119 of 2028.
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1: 1330. Edge. Plate's going to be E. Edwards, C. Charles, D. David, 058, expires 11/19/2026. Caller does not believe she has any weapons with her.
0: Clear. Does he know where she's going?
2: Control 816.
1: 816, go ahead.
2: EMS can proceed in.
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0: Good.
1: Caller's advising she's now going back in the house.
0: Clear.
1: Clear, and she does know that he's on the phone with 911.
0: Okay, clear. I'm about 8 minutes left.
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1: 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I'll give her a call.
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0: Who is our responding ALS on this call?
1: Your responding ALS is going to be Whalen 954.
0: Do they have an ETA?
1: They're en route from staging.
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0: 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Just advising, we took a tree down West Hickory Road and Lock Shore, and Road Commission has been advised.
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0: Clear. 1414.
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0: 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Can you copy it, please?
1: Hey, is this anyone?
0: Edward Paul Zebra 5278. Can you add that to the TFS, please?
1: Hey, 816, can you repeat the plate? You were walking on by EMS.

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1: 415 is going to be 958 East Mill Street, 958 East Mill Street, across from 3rd and Powell Road. Caller with like a telephone call only, believes that her ex hacked her social media account. Very Central 829, did you have traffic?
0: Negative.
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0: for a disorderly, 426 West Marshall Street, 426 West Marshall Street, Crescent Park in Washington. Caller is advising that his dad is threatening to harm him over Facebook. History of him doing this. He is not currently on scene. Caller wants information on how to get out of PTO.
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0: colored advisor being the call that they had previously seen the mail today. When she went over to his house, he slammed the door in her face. She believed that he was intoxicated or something. Area Central 816, go ahead.
1: Sorry, 13, I'm clear on that. I'm just going to head over to her address.
0: Clear, 413. Area Central. Care for you.

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1: 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I'll be clear back with you.
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0: 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Same location.
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0: call was an immediate disconnect. No contact was made.
1: Okay, we're still on through, correct?
0: Affirmative. Ring in just long enough to answer it, then disconnect.
1: Okay, I'll be in custody.
0: Clear, female in custody, 1500.

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0: 416, that was 413, break, Barry Central 7113, status check.

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0: 635 East North Street, 635 East North Street, Custom Hannah Lane and Backman Road. It's going to be for larceny of a cell phone that happened in the last couple days. Caller believes it may have been taken by his ex-girlfriend.
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East Clinton Street and South Michigan Avenue. East Clinton Street and South Michigan Avenue calls reporting a noise complaint. The neighbors were revving their engines. It's going to be two trucks.

0: 1618. Negative, caller refuses information.
1: Okay.
0: 1618.

0: time. FE 255, go ahead.
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0: Control 413.
1: Go ahead.
0: Taking a second call regarding the Clinton Street, Michigan Avenue complaint. Caller's advising it's coming from the Bailey Miller residence. He has video of him sitting in his truck revving the engine. It's been going on for longer than a minute. Caller does want contact.
1: Okay.
0: Claire 1629.

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1: 1043 Sheffield, Michigan registration, 2 Mary Henry, Nora, 41, 2MHN, 41, on a red dot, Dakota.
0: Clan 43 in Sheffield, 1634.

Bowler Road and Barbert Road, Bowler Road and Barbert Road in Carlton Township. Caller is advising there was a suspicious male walking on the side of the road, said it didn't look like he was from around the area. When the caller drove by, he did run into the woods. And then a little bit further down the road, there is a silver SUV that hit a tree. I don't know if they're related.

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0: Clearing 16, 18, 9, clear of last, 16, 39.

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0: Show me route, Bob Rimbola. I've just got about a 2-minute ETA.
1: Clearing route, 1639.

0: temperature. 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The male was last seen wearing a dark-colored top, light-colored pants, long goatee, white male, approximately mid-20s, approximately 6 foot and 185 pounds. Did not see any weapons on him.
1: Okay.
0: 1640.

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0: We do have law enforcement en route. The suspicious male that's hiding in the woods and acting suspicious is wearing a dark colored top, light colored pants, long goatee, white male, approximately mid 20s, 6 foot, 185 pounds.
1: Thank you, Farm. You can show me in the area. Yeah, I'm seeing a gray Dodge down. Stand by, I'll give you an address.
0: Clear, you can see the Dodge. Stand by for the address, 1541.
1: 1550 Bowler Road. Yeah, it's off the road down in the yard. I'll be out on investigation. Where is the person? Were they off to the... Was the male off to the east of this location?
0: They advise Bowler and Andrus.
1: Okay. The vehicle is right at Bowler and Barber Road. You're saying he's down at Bowler and what was the cross street?
0: Bowler and Andrus, A-N-D-R-U-S.
1: Thank you. I'm going to check on this vehicle first. It looks like it's in reverse. Looks like someone's trying to move it.
0: Clear, 1342. Central 5255. Fire is on scene. They do see the vehicle that has hit a tree. The caller is by Bowler and Andrus. The suspicious male has now come towards him. He did take off his hoodie. He's now wearing a lime green shirt.
2: Okay. Still no weapon. Caller can see.
0: Caller does not see any weapons. Caller is also unarmed.
2: Clear.
0: Also be advised, Hastings Fire says the nearest address to where the vehicle is 1550 Bowler Road.
2: Clear.
0: We also have a second unit if you'd like one.
2: Sure, if you want to point to one that's closer, that's fine.
0: Clear, 1544. There is a delay 16.

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1: Go ahead.
0: 760 West 8th Street, 760 West 8th Street at TJ Maxx. Caller's advising that her child's father brought a child to her at the store and she does not have a way to get that child home. It was not her parenting time. The male is still waiting in the parking lot in a gray Buick. She has her child inside the store. Clear, no weapons, drinking or drugs. The child is going to be 13 years old. She is currently at the store with other people, and there was no seat available for him in the car.

0: have law enforcement head towards me, would you? Not the vehicle for right now. The vehicle's unoccupied.
1: Clear, vehicle's unoccupied. Have law enforcement head towards Fowler Road and Andrus, 1645.
0: Yeah, I have the male in sight. He's about there. He's walking north on Andrus right now.
1: Clear, male's in sight, walking northbound Andrus, 1645.
2: They do have the male in sight.
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0: We're going to be switching over to 08 Fire.
1: We are switching to 08 Fire. Be advised, per Agency 1, the vehicle is secured. They do see today the suspicious male walking northbound on Andrus from Fowler Road. That's where Agency Fire and law enforcement is pointing.
0: Copy.
1: 1646. Seven 113, go ahead.

0: They are en route. We'll advise them 1547.
1: Thanks for that. 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Engine 3-1 from command.
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0: Mary Central, 5255. Hastings Fire did make contact with the male that was walking. He said it was not his vehicle. However, Hastings C1 advised it was clear that he was involved in something.
1: Clear. Do we have a plate on my vehicle, Ron?
0: Negative. We do not have a plate yet. We'll see if the ambulance can get it. They're currently on scene with the vehicle.

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1: Okay. We're going to get a message following for an impound. We're going to be on a little trail right between, it's going to be a pole, basically. It's on the power lines. Yeah, I'll leave you my number. I can tell them where at exactly.
0: Four 13, your traffic was partially readable. I have your car tracking on Madison west of Hanover Street.
1: Okay, yeah, there's a trail that runs between, I think it's Newton Court and Hanover that we're on.
0: Clear, and did you say something about power lines being involved?
1: We're on the lane by the power lines.
0: Clear, near power lines on the power line trail 1651.

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1: Can you go again with the address update?
0: Going to the mail is going to be on Andrus north of Bowler. The crash is on Bowler between Andrus and Barber.
1: Clear.
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1: Go ahead.
0: Do you have a DTI and law enforcement?
1: Wondering what your ETA is.
2: I'm pulling down the address now. I'm looking for the suspect or the subject that's been walking up north.
1: Clear. Also be advised. I have the plate return if you'd like it.
2: Go ahead.
1: Edward George, Yellow 6168, returns Nellene on a 2015 Dodge Journey. 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
1: Clear meal, wet inside a residence, 3696 Andrews Road. Law enforcement should be on Andrews Road now.
0: Yeah, see, now, he told me his last name was Vaughn.
1: Clear on Vaughn, 1564. Three.
2: I think it's 3696, the Blue House on Andrews.
1: That's affirmative. That's what Fire is advising as well.
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1: 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You just give the driver my cell phone number. I can kind of show him or tell him where we're at.
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2: If you want to have some pictures of those open containers in there as well before they take the vehicle, that'd be great. 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
0: You go again. I didn't guess that.
2: If you want to snap some pictures of the open containers in the vehicle before the tow takes it, that'd be great. Thank you.
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1: Go ahead.
0: Looking for a reckless driver, southbound M37 from Garbo Road. It's an old pewter-colored sedan with a decal on the back window, driving slowly and swerving off the road. Caller could also smell a strong smell of marijuana coming from the vehicle. Clear. Our caller did pass the vehicle, no longer behind it.
1: Clear.
0: Clear, 1731.

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0: Caller can still see the vehicle behind her. She's just passing Crane Road. Advise the windows are heavily tinted.
1: Clear.
0: Clear 1731.

0: 现在列车在走 eastbound on Crane.
1: Clear.
0: Clear 1732. Break Prairie Central 5255. Status check. Prairie Central 5255. 816 status.Secure, break, Prairie Central 829 status.
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1: 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I have one on the road.
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1: 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Just leave me attached, please.
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0: 34, go ahead.
1: Yeah, with a white Ram truck at Arlington and Sherman. 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
2: Essentially 21.
1: Hey, 21, go ahead.
2: I'll be out with 34.
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0: Go ahead.
2: Plate returns nearly on a 2005 Dodge Ram, registered to Isaac James Webster out of Eckert Road in Freeport. Plate expires in August. The ID is yes.
0: Clear, thank you.
2: 1814.
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0: 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Sick air break 691, this Thunderstruck. 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
0: 7600 Cedar Creek Road, 7600 Cedar Creek Road, across of Cloverdale. Caller is advising that there's a person at this address who has a warrant out for her arrest on Calhoun. Stated that Tasha Lynn Bailey pepper sprayed her brother. She believes she should be home.
2: May you choose something clear?
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0: 1633 Northeast Street, 1633 Northeast Street, across Woodland Ave and North Street. Her caller's from apartment 10. She stated for the past 2 hours she's heard loud booms. 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

0: Prairie Central to 705, cop complaint. One 4769 Kane Road, 14769 Kane Road, across the Crum and Cressy. Caller advised he's had some issues with the neighbors. He believes they've taken the mufflers off the mini bikes.
1: Clear up in route.
0: In route, he also advised he believes there's a noise ordinance as well that prevents them from doing this.
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0: 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Cross of Haddocks and Lapo. Caller advised her grandmother took all of her antidepressants and believes she's overdosing on purpose. Clearing and around, 1959.
1: Essentially 21.
0: Hey, 21, go ahead.
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